WPI, it's Josh. Sucks that we've got basketball tonight, but no Nuggets. I'd like to root for everyone to lose, but I know that's not possible. So the Spurs could close out Minnesota tonight. So I guess I'm rooting for the Spurs, only because I refuse to root for the team that bounced us. So go Spurs! Audio Slave now.

0: 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Nobody but you.
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I am Josh. My Friday night will be spent drinking Coors Lights. I like the Silver Bullet. I'm a homer. What can I say? And watching basketball, although I am a little bit behind on Euphoria, so if I feel like being a creep today, that might be the move. How about Deftones now? It's KBPI.

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0: Thank you.

KBPI, it's Josh. If you missed that new Five Finger Death Punch track, we'll be playing that again for you here in a little bit. I am Josh, and it's time for me to fly. I'll have to drink my silver bullets and watch my stories and root hard for the Spurs to eliminate the Wolves because I now hate them. We'll see you. Riggs going to be back on Monday. I leave you with Shinedown.

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BPI. It's Danger Dean. Good evening and welcome to the Big Bad BPI Night Show. And welcome to the weekend. Let's kick things off with Turnstile. Look Out for Me on KBPI.

107.9 KBPI. If you're thinking about quitting drinking alcohol, I'll give you some news that'll make it worth quitting, like, right now. Hang on, two songs. Right now, Evanescence on KBPI.

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107.9 KBPI rocks the Rockies. Next week, your last chance to win $1,000 with Rock the Bank. Wake up with your morning show, Willie B and Scoop. 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

107.9 KBPI. Denver Broncos released the schedule last night. The hardest stretch they've got is the first 6 weeks. Check this out. At KC, Jacksonville at home, Rams at home, at San Fran, at Chargers, hosting the Seahawks. They can come out of that thing with a winning record. They'll be good to go. All right, now we got Rob Zombie's latest, I'm a Rock and Roller, on KBPI.

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Coming up in 7 minutes, you'll never believe what you can lose in a divorce. 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

0: 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Sleep Theory playing out of Memphis. Having a big year. They'll actually be on Creed's Summer of 99 tour this summer. Right now, The Offspring on KBPI.
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107.9 KBPI. 28,000 runners are expected in downtown Denver this weekend for the Denver Colfax Marathon. 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Plan accordingly. The new one from Five Finger Death Punch is called Eye of the Storm. 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

107.9 KBPI. If you're trying to get in shape, I'll tell you about the Bible diet. Coming up in 7 minutes. Right now, the new one from Volbeat, Demonic Depression on BPI.

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You know life's good when Fred Durst starts popping up everywhere. And for good reason, too. They're back in studio working on new music. We'll throw it back to 1999 with

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107.9 KBPI. The Avs will face Las Vegas in the Western Conference Final. Game one will be next Wednesday night. That's right. Get these boys some rest. If I'm any team left in the tournament, I'm scared out of my ass to play the Avs. Good luck, Vegas. We got you the Autumn Kings now on KBPI.

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107.9 KBPI. Wake up with your morning show. Willie B and Scoop got the hookup every Tuesday morning. We do you a favor Tuesday. Right now, the Bad Omens on BPI.

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107.9 KBPI rocks the Rockies. 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

1079 KBPI. Despite low water levels, Dillon Marina set to open up on schedule this year, which is next Saturday. Frisco Marina already said they won't open this year. Got you the new one from Five Finger Death Punch. It's Eye of the Storm on KBPI.

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Rage's Tom Morello is one of the creators of a new comic book miniseries called Leviathan Freedom. It'll be out this summer. Right now, it's Turnstile. Look out for me on KBPI.

107.9 KBPI rocks the Rockies. Your criminal of the day coming up in 6 minutes. Shinedown getting ready to hit Colorado Springs at the end of July. 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

0: System of a Down on 107.9 KBPI. It's Danger Dean and your criminal of the day. Some guy's facing charges after he was pulled over and his toddler in the back seat pulled a gun out of the diaper bag. Toddler really said, "Officer, listen, it's been a long day. Walk back to the car and forget this ever happened." His baby's Joe Pesci, it turns out. MGK and Fred Durst have a new one called Fix Your Face. It's on the way. Linkin Park and Tool.
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Monday morning, 9 a.m., Willie B. and Scoop will have your first chance of the week. Right now it's Linkin Park on KBPI.

107.9 KBPI rocks the Rockies. My name's Danger Dean, and thank you so much for hanging out and playing along. I've got Shroom coming up after 12 o'clock, and I'll be back on Monday night at 7. You enjoy the rest of your night, enjoy your weekend, and I'll talk to you then. Leaving you with the new one from MGK and Fred Durst. It's called Fix Your Face, and it's on BPI.

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I'm Shroom. 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

0: enthusiasm for social media seems insincere, it's because it is. But the intern who makes all our posts for us is all about it. 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

0: 107.9 BPI rocks the Rockies. I'm Shroom. Alexa, Siri, Google, they all know us by name. 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

107.9 BPI rocks the Rockies. I'm Shroom. Remember to have your smart device wake you up. 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

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I'm Shroom. 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
2: Partly cloudy and 51 tonight. Partly sunny 80 Saturday with some gusty thunderstorms in the afternoon. They'll be scattered. Better chance for thunderstorms and rain coming late Sunday with a high of 70. I'm Dave Frazier, Fox 31, Pinpoint Weather.
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I'm Shroom. Alexa, Siri, Google, they all know us by name. 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

movie, meet the real me, and my misfits way of life. 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

Oh, me, it's me again. 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Mankind has got to know his limitations.

Megadeth on 107.9 KBPI. What is up? My name's Thor. With you on this Saturday morning. I know you're sipping some coffee. I got some good news about the Broncos schedule that came out this past week. Plus, you want to win $1,000? I'll tell you how.

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2: Partly sunny 80 Saturday with some gusty thunderstorms in the afternoon. They'll be scattered. Better chance for thunderstorms and rain coming late Sunday with a high of 70. I'm Dave Frazier, Fox 31, Pinpoint Weather.
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I feel like we've heard about this for a while now, but apparently the casting for the new James Bond movie is underway and the search is on for the next James Bond. And the person that's involved in it is the person that found the chick who plays Rey on the new Star Wars movies. So we'll see. I think Calum Turner would be the best James Bond. He's dating Dua Lipa right now. The guy's got what it takes to be James Bond. I think it'd be great.

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That was the Chili Peppers. My name's Thor. NFL schedule got released this past week, and it is loaded up. Broncos playing the Chiefs, we know. Monday Night Football. Week 2, Jaguars. Week 3, home against the Rams, then the Niners, then the Chargers, then the Seahawks. That's a tough little stretch there. They end their season against the Chargers again. So that would be interesting. But the Broncos could be their year. Hopefully Bo Nix comes back healthy. When you go on the road, it makes you crazy.

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Just tap that talk back mic. Tell me what you want to hear. This one goes out to Jamie in Littleton. It's Primus. My name is Mutt.

report has come out and named the best countries in the world. I'll tell you if I agree with it. Plus, where the United States ranks. In a few minutes, here's Soundgarden on KBPI.

0: So U.S. News and World Report ranked the top 10 best countries in the world. United States didn't make the top 10. We came in number 18th. That's lame. Are you kidding me? Number one, Switzerland. Two, Denmark. Three, Sweden. Those are your top three. If you want the top 10, check it all out. But I hate the list because we should have been number one.
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2: Partly sunny 80 Saturday with some gusty thunderstorms in the afternoon. They'll be scattered. Better chance for thunderstorms and rain coming late Sunday with a high of 70. I'm Dave Frazier, Fox 31, Pinpoint Weather.
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My name's Thor, and BPI wants you to play pickleball with Weezer. 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

0: My name's Thor. We're KBPI. And if you're a Taco Bell fan, one of my favorite items, and I know it's one of yours too, is getting a little bit of a makeover.
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0: I'll tell you about it in a few minutes.

0: My name's Thor. 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And if you don't love Taco Bell, I don't know what to tell you. But one of my favorite things on the Taco Bell menu is the Mexican pizza. It's incredible. Well, get this. They're doing a fresh twist on the Mexican pizza starting on May 21st. So only a couple days from now, you're going to be able to get the Mexican pizza with Cantina chicken. What? 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

0: Garage. Willie B's Garage is now open.
1: Man, what is up, knuckleheads? How we doing? Woo! Welcome to a good one. Nice little Saturday afternoon with Willie B's Garage. Fired up today. All kinds of stuff going on this weekend. Actually, busy weekend, man. You gonna watch the fight tonight, man?
2: Sure am.
1: Ooh. All right, Ronda Rousey, Gina Carano. Thoughts? What you think?
2: I'll go for the underdog. I'll go for Gina Carano.
1: I mean, she's definitely dropped. You know, she dropped 100 pounds since September 2024.
2: That's amazing.
1: Yeah, right? Like, she's shed some pounds. I don't know. I think it's just money grabs. I don't care who wins. It's going to be interesting to see the Nate Diaz-Mike Perry fight.
2: Okay.
1: I don't know. I mean, I hope that Nate wins, but I think Mike Perry's going to kill him.
2: I don't know much about Mike Perry. Nate Diaz is slightly past his prime, though, right?
1: Yeah. Yeah, Mike Perry's he's in the thick of it. He's a hell of a bare-knuckle boxer dude. And
2: okay.
1: He's a lot of chaos to deal with in the ring. He's pretty good. And he's just, remember how Mr. T looked and appeared in Rocky III compared to how Rocky Balboa was in Rocky III? It's kind of like that.
2: Like that, huh?
1: Yeah, a little bit like that.
2: Is this one of those where one guy's on the way up and the other one's on the way down and they have to cross at some point?
1: Yeah, you know, you can see an Eye of the Tiger theme song breaking out at some point. You know what I'm saying? But nonetheless, it's going down tonight. It's going to be interesting. Although Nate did get, he got pretty shredded for the whole thing. It's going to be interesting to see how that shapes up. I'll check it out for a little bit. Busy day, though. Busy weekend. Lots going on. Dude, I don't know about you guys. If you follow me on social media, I shared a video of this little freaking Mini Cooper. If not, go, if you're on Instagram, check out Willie underscore KBPI. dude, this thing is a riot. I got to get the hood and crap on it today.
2: Did you ever get the video of it doing the Ooga?
1: No, I had Monica send it to me.
2: Okay.
1: It's got an Ooga horn. And dude, have you guys ever seen a car with 10-inch rims? Me and my buddy were looking at it the other day, and I'm like, damn, these got to be like 12-inch tires. I was thinking rim like 12 inches. It is a 10-inch rim, man. That's on a car. it is hysterical to drive. It is just, it's a funny little car. I can't even believe. So it's a JDM, which stood for Japanese Domestic
2: Market.
1: Yeah. It was a JDM Mini Cooper, so it's got a little different grill. They did some goofball things, man. So how weird is this? In Japan, when you import the cars, like this one, for example, it's a blue car, but they would, like, I don't know, put wild and weird colors on the, so this was a thing they did. They would paint one, in this case, for example, they painted one inside of the door yellow and the other one like a purple. And it's still the blue, the factory blue underneath that paint. They just, it was like a thing to dress up the inside and with goofy colors and whatever, blah, blah, blah. It was like a Hello Kitty crave, you know?
2: And I'm guessing everything's metric?
1: Well, because it was made in Britain, it's British. So it's not metric or standard. It's a whole nother stupid measurement. Like, you'll have to go back. If you don't have, like, exact, like a set of British, how weird is this? I own a set of British, like, boxing wrenches, sockets, and a few other things. But if you don't own a set of, you know, like this is made in the UK. If you don't own that set of tools, then you're kind of screwed. But it's not standard. It's not metric. It's whatever the hell they did over there.
2: Whitworth?
1: I think that's what it's called.
2: There's a bunch of, there's four different systems that they use in England to do cars. There's the Whitworth, there's the British Standard Fine, the British Association, and the American Metric.
1: So look, it's one of those that's not American Metric. I think it's the Whitworth, because I believe that's what's written on the wrenches.
2: They said you'll need that if you're working on Triumphs, MGs, Jaguars, and other British cars.
1: Yeah, that's it. That's crazy. Stupid ass measurement. Anyway, it's that. And yeah, good luck finding that fastener if you don't have it via the thing. Anyway, rebuilt the little carburetor on it over the last. It was just tough finding the rebuild kit. The carburetor is really simple. It's called a UHS. It's a really, how it works is simple. You know, it's so rudimentary mechanical, but it's, you know, it's insanely efficient for what it is. I'm kind of surprised by it. I'm like, wow, that works that way, that well? Weird. But I had to get my buddy Jay, who's a carburetor guru, come over and help me set it up. Because when I got the car in August, it wasn't dialed in. It said, I looked on the thing when I was going back to share those pictures. It's Willie_KVPI if you want to go see a video or pictures of this car. Dude, I was so happy when I got it running the other day. I was like, whoa, look at this. There's a video I put up there on that Insta page that I just sent to my boys. We got this text group. It's just like the Cars for Christmas guys. I was like, y'all don't go believe this. I got the Mini running. Look, man. it is wild. Man, the pedals are so stupid close. For anybody that's ever driven a clutch, holy moly. Man, they did not have people with a size 12 and a half triple D foot. Because, damn. Damn, I think these shoes are actually 13s. Damn, my foot and that footwell, get out of town. It's hysterical. The damn clutch is on the other side of the steering column.
2: Okay.
1: So the gas and the brake, super tight. If anybody's ever driven a Viper, yeah, man, same crappy footwell as a Viper. Awful. That was so, it's terrible in that car. Terrible in this car. You know how many times I hit the gas and the brake at the same time? It's like, dang. So, yeah, it's but surprisingly a lot of room in it. But it's a funny car, man. It's it comes up just barely above my belly button, maybe. I mean, the thing is tiny, y'all. To say it's small, well, go look at it. It's, like I mentioned, 10-inch wheels. Those rims are 10 inches, man. Anyway, got it winging around, put the hood on it. Now I just don't know what to do with it. My buddy Josh runs a rotary. I didn't know he owned it, ran it, but this guy's always been a big rotor guy, rotary engine dude. He's like
2: the Mazdas.
1: Yeah, he loves it. And his Mazdas rip. A rotary's just a wild effing engine. Have you ever seen how a rotary works? It is, for us regular engine dudes, for us, you know, the normal, like, you know, wedge type, you know, or inline six or whatever. We look at a rotary and go, what the f- is going on with that? I mean, the whole thing is just, huh? It's wild, man. It's wild. But they got no torque. But, man, once you get those things going, they're surprisingly wicked. Anyway, he said, Willie, I have a 400 horsepower rotary engine that drops dead nuts in a Mini Cooper.
2: Oh, really?
1: In those early Mini Coopers. And I'm like, yeah.
2: And what's that Mini Cooper weigh? 1,000 pounds?
1: Bro, I honest to God think I could leg press one side of that car. Like, I don't know. It doesn't weigh anything, man. Like, nothing. That engine.
2: And once you put 400 horsepower on that.
1: Yeah, I mean, I bet the thing weighs, Google it, 1973 JDM, I don't know the weight difference. They just changed a couple little things on the JDM models. A little different grill, trim package, something else on it. But I don't think, 1,600 pounds maybe? Maybe, I don't know. Somewhere at ballpark, they can't weigh hardly anything.
2: Says here, somewhere between 1,290 and 1,440.
1: Jeez, man, that thing is a go-kart. Wow, 1,200 pounds. You want 400 horsepower doing 1,200 pounds? Oh, my God. That's funny. That is funny. All right. Well, funny stuff. All right. 9:03. I know we got to take a break. We got a big show. So, a couple things. We're going to have Mike. Mike is the director of admissions at Lincoln Tech. It's It's hard to believe, man. Their car show is just around the corner. June 6th, right?
2: Yep.
1: Damn.
2: Yeah, next weekend, I believe, is Memorial. Is next weekend Memorial Day? Yeah.
1: Is it? Yeah. Are we already at the end of the month?
2: Well, damn. It's May 16th, so.
1: So, basically. all right.
2: So, we got Memorial Day, then we got a week, and then...
1: Look at the schedule here. Is it that fast? All right, no. Next weekend is the 23rd, then 30th, then Memorial Day.
2: Memorial Day is on May 25th.
1: So next week, just like we were saying, exactly, next week is Memorial Day, and then...
2: 1 week off, then we got the car show.
1: Wait, June 6th is the car show, right?
2: Yeah. There okay. should be a 30th in there
1: yeah,
2: somewhere.
1: Yeah. So, looks like about 3 weeks out. But, it's... Man, it's going to be packed up this year. It's going to be cool. They do a lot of cool things. We got a big component. We're doing a cruise to it. And, man, I got hooked up. No joke. I talked to our promotions department, and they got a cool little way for everybody that does the cruise to be eligible to win some tickets. And they gave me tickets to a bunch of shows. I think there's like five of them.
2: Oh, cool.
1: Yeah, man. I got them in my backpack. Hang on. It's like, ooh, it's a good one. It's like... Five Finger. Hold on here. Check this out. She gave me little things to hand out. So Five Finger Death Punch, Breaking Benjamin and Chevelle, 3 Days Grace, Godsmack. Oh, and there's another one in here somewhere. So yeah, man. And I think I got a couple pair to each of them. So anyway, if you want to do the cruise to the Linga Tech Car Show, they're going to save us a row in the back. You know, like kind of a premier deal. And you don't have to stay there the whole day if you don't want to. But it gets you into the Linga Tech Car Show. It gets you, yeah, obviously, awesome parking, like VIP parking. And a shot to win those tickets that I think we're going to have five separate concerts that you win a couple pairs of tickets to. Anyway, good stuff there just as an incentive to come out and help. The reason we're doing the cruise for a cause is... Our man Levi, who we'll talk to a little bit later, he was diagnosed with acute pancreatitis. Cat's had like 13 surgeries, big BPR. It's just been a rough go.
2: I can't believe that's considered acute.
1: Right?
2: Seems pretty obtuse to me.
1: Yeah. I'd say so. They can't get out with one surgery. 6, 8, 13, and then some. It's, look, it's been a rough go. He's been hanging in there and fighting the fight. He needs a little help, so we're trying to raise awareness towards that, make that 50-50 raffle. They're at Linga Tech a part of it. And have fun doing the cruise. And I promise to be gassed up. we're going to reach out to local police department. I left a message yesterday with the Denver police. I think Denver police on this side of Bellevue can help us. It's weird. We're on Bellevue. And on the north side of Bellevue, it's Denver police. On the south side of Bellevue, it's Glenwood Village. So depending on... So we start at the original Pancake House, which is Glenwood Village. But we're turning left, which is Denver police. So I've got a little help from the Denver police. Or at least I left a message. But Denver police, I'm sure they'll help us, get on and off 225.
2: One of them can sneak into Greenwood Village and just wave us through. Yeah.
1: I know. I'm sure they won't say, other side of the street. this is our side.
2: Can't cross the dashed line, right? Sorry.
1: Your side of the street's over there. anyway, here's the deal. We'll get a little help getting on and off. 225. Get a little VIP treatment as we get a roll in. Enjoy a really cool day at Linga Tech and their car show. Hear more about it here in just a few. We'll talk to Mike, Director of Admissions. We'll have Levi on. We'll have a super cool guy. Everybody's heard of I Did It. They do steering columns. They're really cool ones. And they can make them for anything old, new, anything like that. So we're going to have the president of I Did It On here in just a few, which is going to be really cool as well. And if we got time, we'll talk with Owen getting some other stuff. There are a few crazy records set this week that are wild. Let's get in this break so we can get this machine rolling. It's Willie B's Garage. Welcome to your Saturday. Thanks for sharing a little bit of time. It's 107.9 KBPI.
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0: in Willie B's Garage.
1: Yeah, man, Willie B's Garage. How we doing, you guys? Welcome to your Saturday morning. Ooh, it's a good one, too. And the cars are out. Oh, man, just love it. You know what's cool, man? So we're about to talk to Mike. He's the admissions director at Linga Tech. You got to think back, man, like years ago. I remember when the first cruises for a cause we did was this cat named Walker. Walker was like 3 at the time. He'd just gone through like crazy, I think 1 or 2 surgeries, about to get his 3rd and final brain surgery to remove a big tumor. And we had people show up at that original Pancake House parking lot, and we stuffed a box van full of diapers. It was awesome. It was so cool. And obviously kids drive. It motivates people because kids are so innocent and nobody wants to see that. Remember, we did a cruise. There was a kid, Grant. He was a teenager, and I'd given him a car for Cars of Christmas. He was killed in some crazy, I forgot what the accident was, but we did a car cruise where people met here at the radio station, and it was so big. We had all the police help us get on, you know, from here, we had Denver police. Denver police helped us get on I-25. We went down to like, it must have been Ridgegate at the time, maybe County Line. But we had this police escort all the way into Franktown or whatever it is, 86 or 83. I think it's 86. That goes from Franktown out to Elizabeth because the stop was in Elizabeth. If you looked on your phone, it was completely red. Like I was coming into Parker and the last people were leaving the radio station. It was big, man. There were a lot of people. And it was a solid red line on the like, you know, Google Maps. All the way from Franktown to Elizabeth. And then Dallas. Remember Dallas? Our buddy Dallas, he was awesome. Several police officers. Tanya Krusty, Larry Graham, the police officer, the Chevelle Four. So, not to mention Presley and Linda. It's look, just cruising for a cause has been really cool over the years. I hope a lot of people can come out and help us. And Linga Tech has been such, especially over the last number of years, with Presley a couple of years ago, with Linda last year, with all these, you know, they put in this 50-50 raffle, and it makes a big difference. It doesn't matter if it's, you know, if it's $500 or $5,000. Every little bit helps. So we're doing another, you know, cruising for a cause, and Levi's in our crosshairs, meaning he's the guy we're trying to raise awareness for. But Linga Tech has always been this huge component of it. And we're talking to Mike, we've been to all 13 of these Linga Tech car shows. And I never forget my buddy Steve Hayes, shout out to him if he's out there. I love this cat. Me and him were doing a cruise down 225, and it may have been one of them early exciting cruises. And we were both, you know, on the scoop. It was, what do they call it? Spirited driving.
2: Oh, yeah.
1: Spirited driving.
2: Spirited.
1: Spirited driving. And there was a cop hanging behind a guardrail right there, like 225 and Koufax. Man, you should have seen both our cars just nosedive. That guy, like, both looked at us. He pointed at us and just shook his head.
2: He didn't have any spirit.
1: We were like, thanks, bro. We got spirit. Yes, we do. We got spirit. How about you? Didn't work. It didn't go over nearly as well as it does in junior high. Mike, welcome to the show, man. Yeah. Excited for the 13th Linga Tech Car Show, man. This is huge.
3: Yeah, absolutely. Now, very, very excited to have your partnership. And, Willie, definitely with the Cruising for the Cause, continuing that. And, you know, just to let you know and your listeners, and half the proceeds coming from that raffle will go towards the Cruising for the Cause this year. So we're very excited about that awesome, partnership, man. With y'all.
1: Yeah, that's such a big help.
3: So it's
1: such a big day, especially for this person who we're going to meet shortly after we get off the phone with you. But let's talk about the show in general. 13 years, you guys, you know, for so many years, you guys kind of were the first car show of the year. I don't know of any super big ones yet, a couple cars and coffee. You guys still, you know, doing it here in the early part of June. And this is kind of like the, you know, Memorial Day weekend, kind of kick out the summer and kick off the car season. And you guys could have picked a better time. And, man, what a cool layout you guys have grown this into there on campus.
3: Oh, yeah. I mean, it's quite the event spectacle. And, I mean, year in, year out, we're definitely seeing anywhere from, you know, 600-700 folks there at the car show. And it's probably one of the biggest, and just thrilled to definitely be back. And we're going to have vendors and, you know, food trucks and music. And we give away some T-shirts available for folks for sale. And we got 7 different judging classes. It's just a really neat event.
1: Do you happen to have the classes that you could kind of reel off in case people are interested?
3: Now,
1: obviously, we do it, you know, just to go down there and network and see. You know, Linga Tech's car show is one of the premier. Like, if you did a build through the winter, fall, winter, and even most of us car guys never get it really done till right about now anyway, into spring. If you're one of those people that have not kind of revealed their car, or, you know, got to show it off yet or put it on highlight, this is a great opportunity to do so because so many people come out. You know, he mentioned they have 500-600 cars. Dude, I'd say more than that. Their camp is kicked wide open. They got all these spaces in the back. They have so many lifts in this. It is amazing, this huge room that they do all this. You know, the teaching on, you're working on lifts, you're working on things that you use out there in the industry, in the career. So it is just, it is the most magnificent room when it's all cleaned up and everything's, you know, in profile position. Everything is just flossy and glossy. And, man, it gives you a day to look at the campus and see the footprint of this place is enormous, y'all. It's huge.
3: Yeah. Yeah, I mean, it's the campus, it's well over 200,000 square feet and 57 bays, as you mentioned, 18 lifts. That's just in the auto shop area. And, the different classes that we're going to be judging on are classic and muscle, import, hot rod, late model, truck, and 4x4. And we've got trophies that we're going to be awarding for first, second, and third place.
1: Nice.
3: And really, really excited for this event coming up. And it's going to be on Saturday, June 6th, and yeah, it starts at 9 o'clock and goes to about 2 p.m. And I can definitely give you the website too to register for that.
1: Sure, man. How do people get registered? What is it?
3: Yeah, you just go to carshowpro.com and then events. Yeah, events view 3100, and you put that in your search there, and it'll pop up, and you can register. It's free to register. The event is free. Spectators, patrons, free to attend. Just a really neat opportunity to come see the car show, and as you mentioned too, come see the campus. You know, neat, really big footprint. We're at a great place.
1: Okay, give me that website one more time. I could jot it down because it was a little bit of a mouthful.
3: Yeah. Yep. Carshowpro.com.
1: Okay.
3: And then events.
1: All right.
3: So you do the / events / view 3100.
1: Okay. 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Then you go / events / 3100.
3: / view and then / 3100.
1: Yeah, now I'm even more confused. You got that? Can we put that up on our Facebook page?
4: I will get a hold of that site, and I will have it linked on our Facebook page.
1: Look, people can sign up, obviously, that day, but they encourage you to do so beforehand.
3: Sure.
1: So they get a read as to...
3: 100%.
1: Yeah, as to how many people are showing up. Yeah. So we'll post that up on our deal. Make sure... now, look, he mentioned it. All right, we got it. Give me thumbs up. So it's up on our page right now. What's cool about this car show, I mentioned the builds, but the personality of all these cars. They got cool rat rods, huge trucks. We brought down, I should see if they want to do, we'll see if they want to do the cruise this year. They brought these guys from Arctic Trucks, which is in Wyoming. They brought down some of the nuttiest, wildest trucks. I think one of them actually won. I mean, these things are crazy. They're just built to do some amazing things that... Yeah, even here with all the 4x stuff that we have going on in the mountains, the trails, and Moab just a handful of hours away, even those areas, this truck is made for something even more extreme than all that. It is wild. They put them on display, brought them down. We did a couple cool cruises. So we've got rat rods, big old school hot rods, muscle cars. You never know what you're going to see. Obviously, late model stuff is just over the top nowadays. It is such a wild world that you can go get a 1,000-horsepower car, man, and just, you know, in any sort of dressing you want. It could be an import. It could be a domestic. It could be a Ford. It could be a Camaro. But everybody's bouncing around that 1,000-horsepower mark, making crazy power.
3: Yeah, definitely.
1: Do you have a favorite car? Kind of give
3: that, you know, I do. I mean, going back to my day in high school, we used to try to run a Camaro 68. So those are some of my favorite cars back in the day. So I'm aging myself a little bit, but
1: it's funny because I was gonna have the a buddy Ben from Camaro Central, this company Camaro Central. I was gonna have him on later today, but his kids graduated, he couldn't make it this week, so he's gonna come on next couple of weeks with us. But yeah, man, you cannot argue with the first gen Camaro. There is something, look, I'm a Mopar fan, a big Charger guy. And I think that 70 Charger is the number one most iconic muscle car ever designed, built, and produced. I got to give the nod where the nod is due and earned. The Camaro badge, the brand, they never really did us wrong. Even Mustangs, you can say that Mustang 2 or the 76 Mustang or whatever. Sure. You can say that 2.2 Charger was absolute regurgitation of crap. They all had their weak years, but Camaro, man, besides the years, instead of coming out with some ugly that didn't fit their badging, they just would stop producing the cars. They just said no. So outside of the years, they just said no, we don't have anything for you. and they brought it back a few years later. Camaros never let us down. You'll see a lot of Camaros at this show, but you'll see some wild imports, some huge trucks. It is wild, man. It's a really cool show. And you said there's a lot of other stuff going on too, right?
3: Oh yeah, definitely. And just to kind of give you the location, I don't think just to mention that we're off of address is 11194, and it's East 45th Avenue, right there in Denver. So
1: awesome.
3: Right off of I-70, between Peoria and Havana.
1: Yeah, I always tell people exit their I-70 Peoria and you just follow the hot rods.
3: Yeah. We just ask that registrants just check in prior to 8:30 that morning on Saturday, June 6th. And yep. Just do the high volume. Check-in actually will start at 6:30 that morning. And we'll be taking registrations through the morning of the show. But it's just follow the traffic. It's really neat. I live down in Parker, and just driving up to the event, I start to see the cars coming up on Parker 225, right, yeah. And I'm like, they're going to the show, and I just it's exciting, really neat.
1: That's really cool, man. I live at Parker too, so it's always cool. I see the same thing. Oh, yeah, I know where they're going.
3: Yeah,
1: always fun, man. Again, Lincoln Tech is really, it's not only like this huge car show, but you know, like we said, they open up the campus, and you really get kind of an inside look at how they're, you know, bringing up the next sort of career-oriented guys that want to get their hands dirty, work on, you know, a technician, be it on diesel or regular, whether, you know, it's body work or HVAC or welding. They have all these programs. And unlike this garbage four-year programs, you can get out of there. You can get out of there quick, man, and without that huge deficit that leaves you, you know, kind of underwater for a decade or two.
3: Yeah, definitely. We, we've got six different training, career hands-on, training programs that Lincoln Tech is, we're coming up on 80 years, really, as far as a school training, and just, really, really excited for, this, you know, the opportunity to help folks to get into these careers that we definitely have demand for.
1: Yeah, man. And that's a great thing, really, when you look at it, that's the great thing about it. There's a big demand for this, and will continue to be, unlike a lot of career paths that, you know, this is much more hands-on, much more, you know, intuitive. You got to make decisions there on the fly and adjust as things come at you. These programs, too, are insanely more affordable than the four-year programs or, you know, college crap you're going to see at most of these big campuses that, you know, they say four-year programs. We all know it takes a lot longer than that. Whereas Lincoln Tech, man, you can be in and out. 18 months, nine months. Give us what are most of the courses?
3: Yeah, some of the training programs, like automotive, for example, approximately 57 weeks to complete the training.
1: Okay,
3: and they're ready to go entry level into this industry.
1: That's wild, man.
3: Absolutely,
1: that's hands on too, definitely. Guys. Hands on, it's crazy. So you actually paint. They have amazing paint. Like, their paint booths are sick. Like, sick. And the great part is you're just painting cars. You're not just, you know, you're not just looking at stuff. You're doing it, which is, you know, what these guys are looking for when you're graduating, too. So, Lincoln Tech, man, the spot. I highly encourage people to look at that as a great career path for them. And this big car show, June 6th, we'll give you a scoop where to get more details. But again, run down those classes for us one more time. And listen, if you got any of these cars and you want to throw them in, the hardware, the trophies are always cool. It's a great way to put your ride on display. There are a number of food trucks. He mentioned music, so I'm assuming there's bands, DJs, all the fun stuff, some other interactive booths. And you know what's great is all the car community comes out for it. Like, everybody comes out. It's amazing.
3: Yeah, absolutely.
1: What are those classes one more time, boss?
3: Oh, yeah, classes. Muscle, we got classic, import, hot rod, late model, 4x4, and truck.
1: What's the difference between muscle and classic? Like, a 55 Chevy would be classic, 70 Charger muscle?
3: Sure, yeah, exactly.
1: Okay. That's awesome. All right, look, guys, get at it. It's going to be a great day. June 6th, cruising for a cause. I'll give you a chance to meet the cause coming up next. Hey, Mike, thanks for the time, man. Appreciate it. Looking forward to seeing everybody on June 6th, man. Just a few weeks away.
3: Appreciate it. Thank you, guys.
1: All right, thanks, man. Take care, buddy.
3: Bye-bye.
1: There you go. Lincoln Tech, June 6th, y'all. That's going to be a blast. Scoop, you got any, I don't know, scoops.com, any cool custom plastics you could throw out?
4: I'll have to think about that. As of right now, nothing, but doesn't mean we can't come up with something.
1: Maybe some cruising for a cause related and car related. Maybe a keychain.
4: That's not bad.
1: I could commemorate that. That'd be kind of cool.
4: Oh, you know what? you need to bring me some of those badges that you take off of the cars, and I could probably incorporate those into things.
1: Okay. You mean like the script on the side of a car? Like a,
4: right.
1: Okay. Yeah, actually, I bet that would be cool. Design it in that same text.
4: Or hood ornaments.
1: Oh, okay.
4: Yeah.
1: All right.
4: Bring me some car junk. I'll turn it into stuff.
1: Yeah, man. Cool 3D plastic snap in, snap out stuff, man. We got a break. When we come back, we'll tee that up. We'll talk to my man, Trent from I Did It. This is a guy that left like big time balling, like crazy performance, you know, top tier companies, and just started his own company because he saw, you know, just a hole in the market or an opportunity to get his hands on something that he was always fond of. And he did it in a really cool way. So we'll talk to him here in just a few. Let's take this break. Willie B's Garage. Happy Saturday. 1079 KBPI.
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12: You're back in Willie B's garage.
9: Yeah, man. Talking shop. So we'll sit down KVPI, Willie B's garage. We'll have Trevor run from my day here in just a few. Talking, well, columns of all things. Maybe I can get Glenn on to RPM Motorsports / the Slush Motorsports Festival is just, ooh, I think that's next week. Is that next week or this week, man? I think that's next week. Is that Memorial Weekend? Dude, that thing goes off, too. If you've never been to that, that is a crazy, and it's only gotten bigger over the last number of years. That is a huge event at PPIR. And I think RPM Motorsports is the lead sponsor of it.
13: Looks like it is next week as well, 523.
9: Yeah, man. That's a wild, that's a crazy cool event. If you're looking for something, you know, motorsports related, definitely check that out. But that's a big one, man. They have a bunch of drifting. And they got that little infield, kind of like a racetrack, 8 mile deal. It's pretty cool. So yeah, definitely something to check out. Hey, we saw a picture just now of Trevor Lawrence. So when you think Trevor Lawrence, you think long hair, right? Everybody that doesn't know the Jacksonville Jaguars quarterback, He's been a long-haired dude since he was in college. He just, well, I don't know why. What is that, picture day or something, press day or whatever? The dude cuts his hair, and yeah, I swear, man.
13: Everybody did release schedule videos. That's
9: okay.
13: A new trend they're trying to push.
9: Damn. Well, he went from a dude that had a little swagger in his hair thing to some guy that looks like he drinks a fancy drink from Starbucks wearing a Patagonia t-shirt.
13: Turns out that was a wig.
9: Oh, well.

0: is?
1: Yeah.
0: Okay. Thank God. It's like a Ed Sheeran cut.
1: I guess there's a behind the scenes where they sort of show how they do it. But yeah, that's why he didn't have a flat top or real short. Because they had to hide some of it.
0: Yeah. Well, Scoop just said he cut his hair. And I looked at him. I'm like, that's terrible.
1: Hey, fooled me.
0: All right. False alarm. That's a pretty funny press. Have you seen our press release? It's hilarious. Peyton Manning's in it talking about, I wish I could get as many commercials as that dude. Yeah, man. It's a funny commercial. So, yeah, they're doing big videos with their schedule releases. It's all turned into just a, well, just a big show.
1: Yep.
0: It's just a big, gigantic show.
1: Until they can get some social media numbers.
0: Yeah.
1: It's what's important to everybody these days.
0: It's wild. How can we get you over here for longer? We don't play that game at all. So, hey, man. So, this is kind of a crazy thing that would happen. What happened to Levi is wild. Levi, thanks for joining the show, man. Appreciate you coming on. So, a handful of years ago, 4 or 5 years ago, your trajectory was vastly different. You're fighting a battle, one of which that, you know, we're trying to draw some attention to and get you some awareness and get people to help out, man. What's the toughest thing going on in your world right now, man?
2: Catching up on my bills. I'm finally getting to where I can move around a little bit, and I've been borrowing from Peter to pay Paul, and I'm stuck. So
0: yeah.
2: I've gone through everything I have, and I'm just looking for a hand up, not a hand out.
0: So when you say you've gone through everything, did you have to sell a bunch of your stuff?
2: Yeah.
0: When's the last time you were able to work?
2: November 1st, 2020.
0: Oh,
2: and then November 2nd, I went in the hospital and woke up from a coma and thought I was shot. And they said, no, it's a lot more than that. And they took forever to tell me everything that was going on. They didn't want to scare me and freak me out and go back into a seizure or something like that.
0: Right. When you woke up out of the stroke. When you woke up out of the coma after that November first day, when you woke up, did you automatically, how long was that first hospital visit? Did you wake up a day or two later? Was it a week?
2: No, the first one was I went in, I thought I had a bellyache or ulcers or something, and I woke up on January 1st.
0: Holy moly.
2: Yeah,
0: you that was November? 2nd.
2: Yeah, November 2nd, January 1st, 13 surgeries later, had a tracheotomy, all this stuff in me, and I thought I got shot, and I couldn't say it. I was mouthing it, did I get shot? Did I get shot? And I thought somebody might have done it from my last memory, but they said, no, you just had some really bad stuff going on with your pancreas. It's leaking everywhere, and we have to cut it all out, rinse it all out, put it all back in, rinse and repeat tomorrow for 13 times to get it all finally. And then they had me on.
0: What does your pancreas leak?
2: Yeah, well, so basically the vagus nerve was sending a signal to the pancreas to produce bile. And that was caused by stress, according to the doctor. It couldn't keep up. So everything that it leaked on, it necrotized. And that's like battery acid, you know.
0: Yeah.
2: So they just had to cut chunks out and put it, you know, so I don't, part of my pancreas, part of my stomach, part of my colon are all missing, my whole spleen, my whole gallbladder.
0: So it was just like, was producing like an acid, if you could look at it as, just like an acid.
2: Exactly.
0: It was just leaking inside, just turning them up from the inside, like battery acid.
2: I died on 6 different surgeries. At one point, they just rolled me over to change my something or other, and my mom went out to get coffee and came back, and they said, your son's in full cardiac arrest. We're massaging his heart right now in the ICU with our hands. And she's like, what? Yeah, it's just blood flow from moving over did it even. It's crazy, man. Then I had a brain aneurysm because they put me on a blood thinner and almost had to have a hole drilled in my head. 6 strokes.
0: Well, Scoop's had 3 holes drilled in his head. I don't see that's a problem there. He seems almost fine. So, look, man, it's been a series of bad luck, okay? We'll stop there. But here's the turnaround. Things are looking up. Now you've not been able to work since 2021.
2: Right.
0: So, obviously, say the least, you're behind on bills. Have you been... Mm-hmm. I'm sure you said you sold everything, kind of exhausted what resources you did have. So now it's just, hey, man, we just got to raise some funds and see if we can't help you out. So at this point, how far behind on your house? Is it your house payment?
2: Yeah, house payment, believe it or not, including attorney fees. I love how they throw that in there. It's about $50,000. And then the electricity bill is about $6,000.
0: $6,000 electric bill?
2: Yes, sir. Doctor's notes, they've been really awesome about dealing with just minimal payments and the doctor's notes saying I'm handicapped, disabled.
0: Oh, yeah. So working, and you need the power on, right? You
2: know. Yes, sir.
0: That's man.
2: The refrigerator for all the meds and stuff.
0: Wow. Dude, brutal. So what are you capable of doing now? So, can you get around? Can you move around now?
2: Yeah, I can get around, move around with a cane sometimes. Sometimes if I'm having a rough day with neuropathy where I can't feel my feet, I use a walker. But sometimes I can just walk just normal as long as I got something close to grab if I need it, like a wall or something.
0: Like a wall if you need it.
1: Right.
2: Yeah.
0: As long as there's a wall there, I can walk.
1: But avoid the park.
2: Right. Exactly.
0: Ranch home sucks.
2: What's really funny is sometimes I start talking in cursive, is what I call it. And you laughed the other day. That tracheotomy, I had to learn how to talk again. And I get a little nervous or something. And they like tighten up and I sound like a drunk, man. It's just terrible. I have one chromosome extra for a short amount of time. My kid was laughing. He goes, "Is there any blood transfusions?" 100 units of blood transfusions and blood products. He says, "You're probably not the same blood you were when you went in, Dad."
0: Probably not. How old's your kid?
2: 18.
0: How have they been through all this?
2: He's been really good. He was with his mom when I was in the hospital, then he came back. I've got full custody of him, and he's been taking care of Dad, and he's 6'6", 280. He's a monster.
0: So did you think at some point you weren't going to make it, man?
2: Yeah, I when they had me tied to the bed and I didn't know what had happened, that was when I had that aneurysm on my stomach where I was bled out, 7 units of blood they had to put in. They had me tied up for 10 days because I was at a hospital across the street and they were not allowing anybody to visit. So I didn't know what was going on and I was tied up and it was hurting worse than I was before and I thought I was going to die. So I just kept saying the Lord's Prayer over and over and save me through this and, you know, asking for anything that I ever did in my life that was bad, which I haven't really. And it's just like, yeah, I thought I was going. I had crazy dreams when they said that I was dying and they had to bring me back. I had some really wild dreams on that we can talk about later, but it's been a wild ride, bro.
0: Yeah, man. Yeah, it has. Well, so we're doing this Cruising for a Cause. You know, and it happens to be poor timing of so many people's budget, I'm sure, because everybody's tight, but not tight like this, man. That's for sure. So we're going to try to incentivize people to come out and do the cruise. We do have a bunch of cool tickets, everything from Five Finger Death Punch and Godsmack and 3 Days Grace and more to other incentives. Maybe we get some cool things to help people maybe win or just, you know, maybe do a... Can we do a silent auction while we're out there? I bet we could.
1: If we got some cool stuff, sure. Yeah.
0: You know, maybe get a couple items
2: and for a silent auction. I'm healed up. I'll offer a couple concealed carry classes to whoever wants it. You know, I'm that guy.
0: Yeah, let's not worry about what you have to. Let's just worry about you. Just you need to just shut up and show up.
2: Understood.
0: Yeah, man. He'll be like, "I'll do it." Look, here's the deal: the first $5,000 donation, well, he'll do a cartwheel for you. So start stretching.
2: All right, you got it.
0: No, man, we need you just to fight the battle. How are things right now? So, are you getting stronger? Are you getting to a point where you're able to, you know, handle?
2: Yep.
0: Being on your own or at least being able to do things? So
2: will
0: you be able to come out?
2: It'll help out. Oh, yeah, I'll be there, Chief. Absolutely.
0: Okay.
2: 100%. Me, my son, Vesper will be there. She's the one that's motivated me to getting everything going. She's the one that's strength training me. She's a personal trainer. She's awesome. And friend for life. So I can't thank her, my kids, my friends from Florida. They come out every surgery and take care of my mom while I'm in the hospital. It's been a real good help. It's just not financially, you know what I mean?
0: Yeah. All right, man. Well, see what we can do for you. See if we can get you a little help. Raise some awareness. Cruising for a Cause, June 6th. We're all headed to Lincoln Tech. We're going to meet up. Should we meet up here at the station? Probably do that.
1: There's no breakfast here at the station, but it's all in Denver, so you can...
0: Yeah.
1: You only have to deal with the Denver police.
2: One thing I just remembered, they created a Facebook page for me now. It's called Levi's Angels. That's it. L-E-V-I-S Angels. And that's got all your information and the GoFundMe. All that's all on Levi's Angels on Facebook.
0: Okay.
2: If they all want to see what my progress is and stuff.
0: Right. So just playing on that morning, we'll get a food truck. I wonder if there's a food truck that could come out. I don't know, man. We'll see how many people.
2: Sure.
0: Yeah, man. If they'll, I think they're going to give me, I don't know how many spots they'll give me from Lincoln Tech. I'll find that out this week as we kind of get closer to it. Imagine, hell, if they want, they can give me a number of rows if we have a lot. But it's going to be worthy just because the cause. I've got a bunch of incentives and reasons in the form of tickets. But it's a great morning. Dust off the old muscle car, hot rod, rat rod, truck, bike, whatever you got. And just be part of it. So jot that day down, June 6th. And Levi, we'll talk more to you as it gets a little closer.
2: Sounds cool. Send me any links or anything, and I'll put it on my site as well.
0: All right. And we shared the Facebook page or the GoFundMe page back up again?
1: I can do that. Yeah.
0: We'll put it top of our Facebook page if anybody feels like helping out. So, yeah, man. Sure. Please donate if you can. Help out. If you have anything for a silent auction, maybe that'd be a good thing to do. Just, I don't know, kind of put that in there. I'm sure I could come up with something kind of cool, you think?
2: Sure.
0: Yeah, man, maybe that's another cool way to do it and raise some funds. All right, we'll talk about that as the week gets closer. Levi, thanks for your time, and best of luck, man.
2: Absolutely.
0: What are your fun plans for the weekend?
2: Just getting more stuff ready for the next week and hoping and praying that things come to fruition. So yeah. I'm ecstatic and can't thank you guys enough. Anything I can do on my side, let me know, and I'll do my best.
0: All right, man. Hang in there, Levi. We'll talk to you soon, man. Yes, sir. 9:55 now. Let's take a break. We'll come back. Line up some more guests with the Beast Garage on your Saturday. Isn't it crazy, man? Dude, it is like, what is it, 16th? Is it 16th already? 17th?
1: Sure is, 16th.
0: Dude, this is nuts, isn't it? We're on the other side of Midman. It's wild, man, but you know what that means, man. I mean, things like the car show and racing. Well, maybe we've got time. We'll talk to Owen. Did you guys see how crazy viral that freaking, like, that video of the drag, the circle drags, and the Yukon XL crash? Man, I don't know how that dude is keeping it from his insurance company, because that thing went wild. I saw it on so many different drag, like, websites and social media posts and, you know, things that I follow just being car related. And I was like, oh, that's me calling it. Because right about the point I say he's driving like he stole it, he gets loose on it. And I'm like, oh. So, yeah, man, it's hysterical. That thing went crazy viral. But, yeah, I'm sure it's, you know, it will continue to do that because it was epic. But nonetheless, they've got some big time action, man, up at Colorado National Speedway. More on that. Saw another drag strip being built somewhere close. Have you heard any news about Bandimere? I saw where Bandimere got approved, right? They got some of the town approved them or something. I don't know what that means for the next step.
1: Right. I thought it was approved, and then we saw it was like officially approved. So I don't know if reposted the news story because it got the rubber stamp but. All systems go for
0: something in the approving process happened, and then it happened again just recently. So I don't know if that's a bonus signed off or whatever. But man, maybe it's I know. We'll find out. nonetheless, be cool to hear from. System of a Down. We're going to play the music. More guests. Quick break. It's Wheel of Bees Garage. 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
0: What's up, you guys? Happy Saturday, Willie B's Garage. Man, we got an awesome Saturday on deck. Gonna have some hot rods out. Now, you guys are gonna laugh, man. Willie underscore KVPI. That's an Instagram. I don't share a lot of stuff, but I gotta tell you, Trevor joins us now. He's the man behind the company. I Did It, as you know. They make some insanely cool American-made steering columns for anything, everything. And when you think about steering columns, it's really, honestly, God, it's one of those parts and pieces. It's one of the finishers. Like when you're looking at a restoration or a hot rod or a muscle car or whatever, it's one thing to have the interior done, right? That's a certain level, another tier, if it's all nice and everything's exactly like it was. You know, like it was represented from the factory or something like that. But a lot of times people either are unaware, they feel like it's intimidating, or they just don't maybe know that there's a resource like I Did It. But steering columns, when you get those replaced and right, dude, it's one of those finishing touches on the inside of that car that really put it above just the normal stuff. Steering columns, they didn't spend a lot of money on. They weren't like a high-end part. For a lot of times, even, you know, in some of my Chargers and some of the things like that, they really just made it as ugly as possible until you get to the throat of the steering wheel. And outside of that, it's just rudimentary, functional at best, and then they just, you know, didn't do a lot to finish it out. Whereas, well, Trevor, I'll let you chime in here, man. Welcome to the show. Thanks for coming on. And side note, Trevor, I was laughing because I started, most of my cars are hot rods, most of the cars. I met Trevor down at Two Guys Garage and we started just bonding over some cars. And, you know, but the other day, man, this week I started a 1973 JDM Mini Cooper. And it's got, I got to tell you, man, it's got like a, I don't know, like a stick of rebar. It's like a steering. It's the goofiest steering column I've ever seen in my life. And it's in my way. It's one of those old school, because it's a four speed. The clutch is on the other side of the steering column. It splits the brake pedal and the clutch pedal, you know, and it's right hand drive. So it's just all kinds of weird.
22: Right.
0: It's wild. What got you into steering columns out of all things, man?
22: It's kind of a non-traditional path, I guess. I've always been a car guy ever since I was, you know, 14, 15 years old, started, I guess, dreaming about having a car. And then, when I got my first car, immediately blew it apart, started working on it, you know, fixing it up because I couldn't afford like a nice car. So I had to buy like a, you know, an old car that, I fixed up. And then I've just had this lifelong love going to drag strips, building fast cars, that sort of thing. And I started kind of going over into rewiring cars. I just had a knack for doing the wiring. And
0: Trevor, you're one of those? He's one of those. The people that have a knack for wiring. You are a select few and a rare breed, y'all. Man. He's one of the guys that likes it. Oh, man. I would rather build an engine blindfolded with my left arm than wire anything. So, yeah, man, that's a special individual right here, ladies and gentlemen. So you got into that, but that led you where?
22: I had some, you know, people that I met through the industry just doing what I love to do, and I got an introduction to I did it, kind of a friend of a friend of a friend type deal. They were trying to develop some products. They had some electrical issues, and an introduction was made. You know, I had sort of a business type background, but I always did the car stuff on the side, kind of, you know, weekends, weeknights type thing. And I ended up coming over, and I consulted for them for a period of time, and probably 2-3 year period, I helped them develop some products, fix some of their electrical issues that they were struggling with when they were doing some product development. And the current president sort of stepped away, and that was kind of, I was doing managing businesses and things like that at the time. And just, you know, by the grace of God, I got to interview for the position, and I took that job in 2018 is when I started there, the general manager and then president. So, not a straight path.
0: That's awesome though. What a story! That's wild, man. But, and dude, definitely made an impact. It's wild because, like I mentioned before, not a lot of people. I don't think. Why do you think that is? Why don't people? Maybe it's intimidation. Maybe it's just they don't. They're not aware, but a lot of people don't replace steering columns. They'll fight that old steering column and all of its inadequacies, you know, for years before they go, well, maybe I should look into a steering column. And I think that's maybe because they're unaware, because I used to be unaware. I used to, you know, all right, if I need a steering column for my charger, I'm going to find one out of a junkyard or a donated car, something along those lines, right?
22: Yeah. It's kind of like, I think it's right in front of you, right? It's the interface between the person and the machine. And I don't think people really think that that's something that they would typically replace, right? It's like, it's just the steering wheel. Maybe you replace the steering wheel, but people don't think of the column. It's like you said, maybe it's a little intimidating, but I don't know how many times I've had people walk up to us, whether at a show or, someplace that they find out where I did it or whatever. And they're like, man, I bought an I Did It column, and it is the best thing I've ever done to my vehicle. Like, you know, all these other bolt-on parts and stuff, like the biggest bang for the buck that they get is out of replacing the steering column, because it's like a, you know, 50, 60-year-old part that is worn out, the bearings are worn out, they're dry, the U-joints are all crap, and they replace it with something that's brand new. It's like 100 times better than what they started with.
0: You know, I've heard that a number of times, and you know, common sense would, like, you go, well, it's just, it can't be that critical or important or make that big of a difference. But then when you think about it, you're like, yeah, you know what? You're right. You know, the steering column, I got a 58 Dodge Custom Royal D500. Man, that's the sloppiest. And I replaced the gearbox in it. It's just sloppy. All over the road, you know, those old school Chryslers. Man, when you replace all of that, you fill in, you know, where it's all worn out and pieces are, you know, missing, or, you know, there's big gaps and it's just, you know, bushing to worn out and so forth. I imagine that makes a huge impact.
22: Yeah, huge. Yeah.
0: It's, dude,
22: you know,
0: and it's cool.
22: Old rag joints are all worn out.
0: Yeah. Well, so when you're offering these up, are you offering the same parts or you're offering better fitting, more modern parts? Like you mentioned a rag joint, for example. Most people, I think, know what that is. Is that something you still offer out there now so it fits right? Or is that something you've improved upon and can make something a little bit better given the technology that's available?
22: Yeah, we call everything that we sell retrofit. So anything that's made for a specific year make model is retrofit. We've done the engineering to, it will bolt right in. It'll, you know, in many cases, use the factory mounts, factory floor mount, those parts. Yeah. But it's all modernized components inside. You know, everything's new, made, here in Tecumseh, Michigan, where our factory's at. But we've improved upon a lot of the things that were wrong with the original column. It may look like the original column or very close to the original column, but we don't call anything a direct, replacement. It's not like a factory replacement part. It's better than what you would have gotten from the factory.
1: For sure. Dude, and you have not only he mentioned retrofit columns, but you have universal columns, because people are building theirs, can't find necessarily something. Their website makes it really easy, you guys. It's just make, model, what year, what brand, what model. It's super simple. But you guys don't just offer the retrofits. You guys have a universal. There's performance columns. There's recreational column. What's a recreational column?
22: We sell some golf cart columns. very generic columns for I'm sure we have something that would work in your Mini Cooper. It's not going to be a direct replacement or anything like that. But we have a lot of universals, different size tubing, different. Till, non-till, column shift, floor shift, all those options. Sometimes we have, if you want ignition on the column, we have that.
1: Wow. And can you guys customize a column to what somebody is specifically looking for?
22: Yeah, absolutely. It's, quite a bit of business we do is customization. Maybe they've smoothed their firewall and they need it a little bit shorter than what it originally was. Or they changed the gearbox. And the direct fit or the replacement column that we sell for that is made for the stock box. People change chassis in their vehicles.
1: Sure.
22: The saying is, if you can dream it, we can build it. We build everything right here, so it's really easy for us to do a custom.
1: Dude, that's awesome. And now, how about this? Can you guys, with all the push button stuff, do you guys offer kids to kind of bring that technology into the fold as well?
22: Yeah, we have a really, we sell a product for push button ignition. It's a pretty advanced product. It does, you can automate some security features, locking of your doors, unlocking your doors. And then the vehicle won't start unless you're kind of like a modern vehicle, unless you have the key tag
1: right.
22: in your pocket sitting in the seat.
1: That's
22: it won't
1: cool.
22: Disable the vehicle. Unless you're sitting in the seat.
1: And you could bring that technology to, to a 70 Dodge Charger.
22: Absolutely. Yep.
1: That's crazy cool, man. How awesome would that be? Yeah, man. Wow. As far as performance goes, electric power steering assist kits and columns. Tell me, you guys, I see these on your website. This is huge as well. This is kind of new. It's some big technology. Explain this.
22: Yeah. So a lot of the later model engines, the Coyotes, the GMLT engines, they don't come with power steering pumps on them anymore. It's a fairly expensive alternative to put that on the motor. You got to change the front accessory drive.
1: Sure.
22: So everything modern world has gone to an electric power steering. And so we've been able to adapt through a partner, business partner. We have EPAS Performance. They supply the electric motors and controls. And it's OEM quality components. It's kind of engineered to bolt right in with our column. You can modify a factory column to make it work with it, but it's a lot of people just find it easy to buy the EPAS unit with our column, and it's guaranteed to go together. Very simple, plug and play for the most part, and the motors are kind of sized to the vehicle. You have different vehicles, different weights, different front engine weight, different size tires, that sort of thing.
1: Wow.
22: And so you can kind of dial it in for your vehicle or the application. And it's, you turn on a key and you have power steering. It's a lot of people are going to that. Maybe the OEM.
1: Well, you just turn the key on and you have power steering. How awesome would that be, you guys? Just turn the key on.
22: Yeah.
1: You got power steering. Can you imagine that? Oh. Dude.
22: Yeah. There's a lot of guys, that built hot rods, and put big motors in the front, and now they're getting up there in age, and their upper body strength isn't what it used to be, and they're calling us and they're saying, hey, man, I can't back my car into my garage. I need power steering. Can I, and so, of course, we can build a kit that works for them, and like I said, you just, engine doesn't have you running. You just hit the key, and boom, you got power steering.
1: I just love that fact. But look, I'll be honest. If you're so old that you can't back your car into the garage without power steering, how do you say you're old without saying you're old? I can't back my car back in the garage.
22: Yeah.
1: But, dude, just turning the key on to have power steering, oh, my God, that would help out so many scenarios, man. Oh, I do that Cars of Christmas program, and it's funny because we got to move all these cars around. Majority of them don't run when we get them. So, yeah, but trying to steer these things, it's just a battle, man. It's what a fight. So to be able to just turn a key on and have that, that'd be amazing. But this is the type of technology you guys have available. Did you ever think it would be this deep? I mean, when you first started in 2018, you weren't doing anything like this.
22: No, I mean, it was starting back then, but it was like the quality of the product that was available to resell, I guess, in the aftermarket was not there. It was kind of like there were like ATV motors and things like that people were getting from China. And that's not what we wanted to bring to market. That's never where we start. And so over time, the OEM type products started to become available. And so that's where we wound up was partnering with EPAS Performance. They have a really good product that they sell. And we've done lots of integration with them, building new applications for different vehicles. And, that partnership's worked out really well because they have the best product on the market in terms of the electric power steering motor.
1: Yeah.
22: And then, of course, pair it with our column. It's kind of a really good match.
1: Yeah, it is. That's amazing, too. That's some incredible technology, especially when you're looking at it. I encourage everybody, man, if you're buying, I saw some story this week about, there's like just a handful of manufacturers that offer a car under, it's like $40,000 or something. It's wild. They were talking about, this. If you're going to spend $40,000 or $50,000 on a car, why not spend that much money, on something a little old school and take the money you have left over? You can buy one at half that price and put some of these amenities into it. A modern drivetrain. There's plenty of LS swap cars that you could do a few of these things to. They've been, doing those forever now. You could do these upgrades too and have a modern car with all the creature comforts that just doesn't look like all the trash that's on the road today. At least, you'll be happy when you drive. It's almost therapeutic to me, driving one of these old school cars and just enjoying it versus, like everything else at the stoplight. It's cool, man. Trevor, when you first started, doing this, did you think that there would be this much technology transferred over in the just this little niche of what you found? And how many SKUs or how many applications are you guys now offering compared to where you were just a handful of years ago? Because I'm assuming that expansion is just, it's the ripple effect, right?
22: Yeah, we have a little over 600 stocking steering column part numbers that we make. We do a lot of like private label manufacturing, so there's a lot of manufacturers that are building custom cars, and we have part numbers just for them. So we offer a lot more. And then we have custom columns that anybody can come to us and say, hey, I need a specific column for this application if we don't make it already. There's absolutely new applications we're coming out with as the kind of the generational change. I'm Gen X, so I have a certain era that I kind of interest me in vehicles. And then you got the next generation coming up. Everything's moving, 80s, 90s. Everything's moving up into those eras. When I started, I did it. We didn't offer anything past 1978. And that certainly, we bled well over up into the 90s now. And, of course, we have our performance line. We've got stuff all the way up through, 2022, 2024 for some of the lightweight stuff. Not something I would suggest you use on a street car, but people are building race cars out of some of the Mustangs and that sort of thing. The progression of time, the market wants what the market wants. And,
1: man.
22: We develop products to meet the market demand, so...
1: And what does somebody, if they need one of these custom columns with a couple different little bells and whistles and technology thrown at it, they just call you guys and talk to you and say, hey, man, I need this.
22: Yep. Yeah. They can call us. They can go to our website. We have live chat during, 8-5 Eastern Standard Time. They can submit a form online. We have a downloadable form. They can fill it out, specify what the dimensions are that they're looking for, what they're trying to interface with, what gearbox, all those things. And usually it's working with somebody in our sales office to define or fill out that form. And once they come up with what it is, if we don't have anything usually we have something that's really close and they're just trying to tweak something.
1: Sure.
22: And that's pretty easy. But we do everything from, small tweaks all the way up through, clean sheet. We'll build whatever you need. Like I said, we do a lot of private label type stuff. So a lot of those guys have things that they brought to us. They couldn't get anywhere else. They want it made in the U.S. They want it, sourced locally as they can. And, we build, whatever people want. We're willing to do it.
1: That's awesome, man. What a cool business you made out of it, man, and place you took it. Awesome. There's nothing but growth on the horizon. You guys are killing it. If you guys need any of this, simple. I did it. That's it. Ididit.com. Go there and look, just jumping on their website. They make this really easy. They make it really simple. It's all easy to get, whether it's tech stuff, whether it's, some of the retrofit, some of the custom. If you need to talk to somebody, it's all right there. It's all easy, accessible. Man, congratulations on what a cool little company and what an impact it makes on so many. Most people are going this resto mod way, and you almost have to. I don't say you have to, but this is almost something you really should upgrade when it comes to your steering column, especially for what now is the application of the car compared to what it was, in those 70s or that, late model, 78, 79 Trans Am or, some of that stuff. Improving this will make a huge impact on the way the car feels, steers, handles, and so forth. Ididit.com. Hey, man, Trevor, I sure appreciate the time. I think we're going to have you on the Two Guys Garage podcast this week, so it'd be rinse and repeat. But, man, thanks for getting us queued up here on the old radio, and appreciate your time. And he's in Michigan, you guys, so it's the auto mecca capital of the world. He's probably a busy cat, so we appreciate you taking some time and talking to us, man.
22: Thanks, Willie. Appreciate it.
1: All right, man. See you, Trevor. Ididit.com, you guys. Simple, easy, and, man, smart. It makes a huge difference in your hot rod, your muscle car, your crazy rat rod, you weirdos in your rat rods. Love it. All right, we got to take a break, man. We come back. More of the Willie B's Garage. It's 107.9 KBPI.
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23: 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Game 2 from Coors today. MLS, Colorado Rapids face Real Salt Lake tonight. Pistons top the Cavs, forcing a Game 7 in their second round series. Spurs dominate the Timberwolves, punching their ticket to the Western Conference Finals. PGA Championship continues today with Round 3. And tonight, the 151st running of the Preakness Stakes. I'm Trey Bender.
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1: 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Willie underscore KVPI. I missed that goofy little Mini Cooper of mine. Probably going to sell it now. going to sell a couple cars. I'm going to sell a Charger, which is difficult. But I got a plan.
17: Oh.
1: So, yeah, man. Getting a couple cars ready and right. Tonight, man, I just watched this clip about Ronda Rousey. She was asked if she was going to do any more fights after this. You know what her answer was?
17: What's that?
1: I'm having babies after this. She said she's going to be busy the night after the fight. She's having some babies. So this is the last time you're going to see Ronda Rousey in this in this particular fashion for sure. I was like, well, damn. All right. Know what she's planning for the night after? That's pretty funny. But how wild is it that Gina Carano weighs less than Ronda Rousey now?
17: That's pretty impressive.
1: Yeah, man. Especially dipping off 100. She dropped 100 pounds, man.
17: Now, I'm no one to speak, but when I saw the weigh-in, mm-hmm. I was like, oh, Ronda Rousey looks a little soft. She's a little
1: I mean,
17: in the belly area.
1: Probably, I mean, compared to Gina, I think so a little bit. Gina was, you know, she trained hard for this. It looks like she dropped 100. That's a lot, man. 100 pounds is a lot. You know, they both weighed in 140, I think 141. But yeah, Gina weighed less than Ronda did. I think Ronda weighed 143 or something.
17: Okay.
1: 42 or something. But yeah, it's crazy. I don't expect a lot from the fight, to be honest. they're friends, you know?
17: What are the details of this? Are they five-minute rounds?
1: That's a good question. Imagining it's... Well, I doubt they're going 5-minute rounds. I bet they're going 3-minute rounds. Maybe 3 3-minute rounds. Maybe 5 3-minute rounds. I don't think they're going to go for 5. They're not.
17: It's a 5-round main event.
1: 3 minutes per round. I'd be surprised if they go 5 minutes because that's the big boys' distance. I mean, I don't know. Maybe. It's not a championship. It's not like they're, you know.
17: There's no belt on the line or anything for it.
1: Yeah, it's not like there's a. The only reason they're doing this is a money grab. It's only, you know, there's no bad beef. It would be weird if they had like, if Gina Carano had slept with Ronda Rousey's exes or something or whatever, or had stolen a movie role or this, that, the other. You would, you know, you could see there being bad blood, but there's never, you know, Gina Carano was even before Ronda Rousey's time.
17: Right.
1: You know? So Gina's, like, what is she, 41 or 43? Like,
17: something like that.
1: I'm
17: not
1: saying that's old, but for somebody stepping in through the ring, that's kind of old. Especially a girl. So I don't know. It's going to be interesting. I don't imagine it's going to be the Hulk Blades fight that we witnessed a couple weeks ago or even close to it. I imagine it's a couple, you know, puff rounds and then maybe a submission. I imagine Ronda could submit Gina fairly easy. But, you know, I don't know. Who knows? The real fight is going to be Nate Diaz and Mike Perry. So hopefully Diaz has a little something for him, but I don't know. Does it say their weight? What are they fighting at?
17: It was welterweight, so I think it was 186.
1: Yeah.
17: 170.
1: Oh, all right.
17: Then there's the Francis Ngannou versus Felipe.

0: Ronda Rousey winning?
1: A lot of leg strikes.
0: Oh, Gina beat the crap out of... No. Oh, it's got Gina winning. With some elbows to the face. I thought the other one had Ronda. I wonder if there's two of them. I'm sure they put in two different outcomes.
2: Right. We called it, see?
0: yeah, we had it.
3: AI picked it.
0: Wild. That's wild, man. Anyway, is our hotline ringing? Is that Glenn?
2: No, hotline's not ringing.
0: I asked Glenn to reach out from RPM Motorsports. They're a big sponsor of the Celeste Motorsports Festival going up PPIR next week. If you guys not been to this, look, if you're a car enthusiast, it is wild, man. They've really grown this particular event to just be enormous. So it's got racing, like 8 mile racing, which is kind of fun, grudge racing, if you will. It's also got this crazy drifting deal that goes on. So anybody can get their car out and roll with the big guys. They have a couple open sessions. The few and far in between, because most of the drifting is done by some really insane, talented drifters that tend to go, you know, several times throughout the day. So they've got that. They got the car show. There's music. It's a big day, big event. Tons of cars, man. It's a great spot. You know, honestly, it's a great spot for a car show like that.
2: $1,000 for the best burnout of the day.
0: Wow. Yeah, so they do this burnout contest where they give you a skid pad. And it's basically, well, you've seen the Australian underground car scene stuff, right? They barricade a big square off and go, okay, you know, go at it. It's typically referred to as a Mexican rodeo. but it's a blast, man. And how much? They got first, second, third? Or just...
2: Doesn't say how it's broken down. Just says $1,000 best burnout.
0: So $1,000 is the best burnout, man. Tell me, that's not an incentive. That at least replaced your tire.
2: And if you've never drifted before, from 3 to 5, they're having a learn to drift class.
0: Really?
2: Yeah.
0: That's cool.
2: See here, drift trikes. Looks like they have drift trikes that are basically filling a lot of the time just to entertain people in between.
0: Yeah, man. Those are always fun to do as well. And now they're electric power and they're wicked. they got little plastic wheels. They're just flat. And man, they're slick. They slide on everything. It's a blast. But look, that's a great opportunity to get plugged in some action like that. If you've never done it before, it is a great way to learn. Those drift bikes are way fun. It's amazing how fast you can't go. but on top of it, to see some amazing talented drifters, to be able to get your own car out there, to be able to drag race, to get plugged in. There's food trucks. There's different raffles. It is a blast, man. And it is jammed up. I mean, and I will tell you this. There is zero shade in this joint. It is 100% like, forget it. There is no shade. You got a little paddock area that they open up and have a stage there if you pack up in there. But if you're walking or watching, there is no place for cover, man. So just know that going into it. But it is a blast. RPM's going to be out there. They're a huge sponsor of it. They had the fastest car down there last year, I think. This year, Glenn didn't know. When I talked to Glenn last week or two, he wasn't sure if he was going to have the fastest ride down there or not. But they were going to try. They're taking a few cars down there as well. So RPM, a big, you know, component of it, too. And look, for anybody that's never been to PPIR, you get a great day as to the layout of that place and how awesome it is, especially for a show like this. It's got so many different things going on all at once. Dude, they grudge race all day. Like, it is, you can call out anybody, man. They'll just set you up with somebody. You can go call somebody out. There's people, you know, betting and gambling on it. There's drifting going on. There's a car show.
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0: Jeez.
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1: Wow.
0: But yeah, that's like 40... It's whatever 3 times 14 is, so...
1: Wow, man. There's a lot of things to win down there. I wonder what it is. Maybe it's like a t-shirt or a hoodie or something. A little plaque. But yeah, there's plenty of categories to get hooked up on. So definitely, if you're looking for something to do next weekend, that's Saturday. What time does it start? Does it have an idea what time it starts?
0: Let's see. Friday night pre-party, 3 to 4 o'clock is load-in. And then Saturday morning, looks like 6 a.m. is driver entry. Gates open for the public at 7.
1: Wow. They're kicking that thing off earlier and earlier. And they can let you go in on Friday. That's nuts. That's for people in the paddock. All right. That's huge fun, man. So go get plugged into that. I used to host the drag races down there, which is always a blast. So, yeah, man, if you're looking for a really cool and unique kind of car experience and fun thing to get plugged into next week, that'd be one for sure. PPIR. It is right off I-25. You cannot miss it. And it is a great facility. So go get on the high banks, man. the drifting courses, classes, all the fun stuff they had to offer. How do people find out more? What website are you on?
0: SlushMotorsports.com/Colorado.
1: There you go, man.
0: Friday night from 8 to 10, they got open drift night.
1: Wow, Friday night?
0: Yep, 2 hours of just drifting.
1: Damn. 8 to 10?
0: Yep.
1: That's got to be cool as hell, man. That'd be a blast. Yeah, that's super cool. All right, look, that's fun. I imagine there's some overnight camping or something? Or they just boot everybody out. I bet you can stay at the paddocks.
0: It says camping load-in, so yeah, must be
1: that's
0: some
1: cool.
0: Sort of camping.
1: That's wild, man. A car show you can camp out at? That's nothing but trouble. Yeah, you'll find that out. Uh-huh. That's cool, though. A car show you can camp at. Hashtag dreams do come true. So, yeah, have fun with that. Go get plugged in. And man, I'm hoping, fingers crossed. There's no conversations of it going on right now. So, I don't know if it's going to be this year. I'm hoping, next year we can bring back the Rock and Roll Car Show and do it. I don't know when Bandamere is going to get done and do it at Colorado National Speedway. That drag strip is set to open. Well, we'll have Owen on next round on next weekend, but the following weekend, I believe so.
0: We're out the following weekend.
1: Oh, is it? So maybe we're on next weekend. But I imagine, dude, when that drag strip, it's an eighth mile. It's just asphalt, but I bet it gets busy quick. I bet that thing starts popping off real quick. So between that and I don't know how long the Bandamere Dream is going to take or whatever. I saw there was another drag strip opening. Oh, where was that? Was that Kansas? Somewhere halfway decent. That wasn't too far. It looks pretty cool. But yeah, man, we definitely need... there's rumors of a few motorsports complexes being built. I don't know if that's actually happening or not, but if it is, that's all good stuff, man. we'll cross our fingers and hope that's the case. All right, I'm packing up early. What's your plans for tonight, man? You got big plans the rest of the weekend?
0: Hopefully hanging out with Julie tomorrow. Today I got some 3D printing. I'm off to go run off to the post office, send some stuff off, but nothing too crazy this weekend.
1: All right. Go get on some car action. I think this is the weekend we put up the pool.
0: Ooh.
1: Oh, yeah, man. Big time fun.
0: You might want to rethink that, actually.
1: Are we really getting thunderstorms next week?
0: I think they said we might have a freeze warning next week.
1: Shut the... What? He's crazy. He's been drinking. You never know Scoob on a Saturday, y'all. He doesn't seem like it, but this man can put down some... What's your drink?
0: Kahlua and milk.
1: Yeah. there's no freeze warnings for next week, is there?
0: I thought I saw them talking about that on the news today.
1: Well, again, he drinks sometimes, y'all. Dude can't hold his alcohol.
0: It will be close to a freeze in Denver early next week, but... What's the but here?
1: But close to a freeze is not a freeze.
0: Better chance east of town. So east of town's definitely going to get a freeze.
1: Oh, that's me.
0: A possible freeze in Denver next week.
1: Not buying it. Memorial weekend when everybody opens the pools?
0: Yep.
1: All right. Well, we'll see how that goes. All right. Well, look, you guys have an awesome weekend. All right. Take care. We'll see you bright and early on Monday. Spend some time with moms, pops, friends, family. Get after it. We'll see you on Monday. And I believe we got some great tickets for Do Your Favor Tuesday. Not aware what the weekly prize is, but I did speak with her about some awesome tickets for Do Your Favor Tuesday. Get plugged into that. All right. Okay. Thank you guys so much. Check out Levi's page on our Facebook page, and you'll see what he's dealing with. We'll see you early Monday morning, 1279. KBPI.
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Nothing better than screaming some Chevelle on a Saturday morning. 107.9 KPPI. We'll see them with Breaking Ben, Ball Arena, September 28th. 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Have some beers inside. 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Take the kids wherever they need to go without the beers. 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

0: Sleep Theory, Rock of the Weekend, 107.9 KBPI, Rocks the Rockies. Thanks for stopping by. My name is Slore. NFL schedules out as of yesterday. Broncos, 5 nationally televised games this coming year, including the season opener with the Chiefs on Monday Night Football. We'll face the Rams Sunday Night Football, September 27th. Seahawks coming to town Thursday Night Football, October 15th. And we'll play Christmas Day against the Bills. 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
2: Partly sunny 80 Saturday with some gusty thunderstorms in the afternoon. They'll be scattered. Better chance for thunderstorms and rain coming late Sunday with a high of 70. I'm Dave Frazier, Fox 31, Pinpoint Weather.
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1079 KBPI rocks the Rockies. If you are a Chris Cornell fan, I feel like most of us are. Life cut too short, but just like Soundgarden is going to use some unheard Chris Cornell vocals for new music, Audioslave is going to do the same thing. Tom Morello says they're a bit busy. They got to get everybody together to start putting this new stuff together. So that'll be happening maybe later than sooner, but it will happen. Fingers crossed. Appreciate you stopping in, rocking out this weekend. Take us with you wherever you're heading. Errands, cold beers, taking the kids wherever they want to go. 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Stabbing Westward, BPI rocks your weekend.

Rocks the Rock. He's Godsmack, STP, Dorothy, the Rise of Rock Tour. Coming to the Junkyard September 9th. We will get you there. It's a big-ass BPI show. Sublime Rocks. You now.

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0: Rocks. Rob Zombie there. 107.9 KBPI Rocks. The Rockies. Thanks for stopping by. Rocking out. Making us part of your day. Slore, Zombie, Manson, Fiddler's Green, September 12th. Big BPI show. We've got your tickets. Is it a big deal to you when local restaurants are named? Oh, they're on the Michelin list. Oh, best restaurants in the country. New lists out. Denver is not known in the top 25 worldwide for our drink spots, our restaurant spots. But here in the country of the United States of America, we got the second best restaurant in Denver, Alma Fonda Fina. Now, does that make you want to go to someplace like that? The waiting list, months long. And don't you just know, like, know if you know this place, if you own this place, sorry. But I feel like when you're on these Michelin star restaurant lists, the food's like the size of your fist and you leave hungry after spending $300. But congratulations to Alma Fonda Fina. Second most popular restaurant in the country. It's a big deal. Incubus Gary Clark Jr. More next. Hang on.
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2: Partly sunny 80 Saturday with some gusty thunderstorms in the afternoon. They'll be scattered. Better chance for thunderstorms and rain coming late Sunday with a high of 70. I'm Dave Frazier, Fox 31 Pinpoint Weather.
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107.9 KBPI rocks the Rockies as your resident weather nerd here at BPI. Nice weather, man. Most of us hit the 80s today, but a little later, strong afternoon storms could creep up. Keep an eye out for that. Further east you go, you can see tornadoes, too. I do want to be a tornado chaser one day. Can I be like, hey, it's slower life of the road. There's a tornado coming my way. Get it on camera. God, I don't know why that excites me so much. Down, boy, down. Gary Clark Jr., BPI rocks.

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I rocks the Rockies. Thanks so much for stopping in. Rocking out slower from ashes to new, enjoying the number one spot on the charts right now for Drag Me. See you in Colorado Springs, July 31st. I got it.

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Five-finger Death Punch Rock of the Weekend, 107.9 KBPI, Rocks the Rockies, releasing new music off of their upcoming 10th studio album. They're recording that now out on tour as well. We'll see them Red Rocks September 8th, giant BPI show there. We'll get you hooked up, of course. 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
1: I have CDO. 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

107.9 KBPI rocks the Rockies, paying tribute to the Late Show on CBS, going way back to their first appearance with David Letterman back in 95. Posted a tribute to the show on their YouTube channel, all ahead of David Letterman's guest appearance this past Thursday. No, Colbert, last episode on the Late Show this coming week. It is a pretty cool Monday night. Like the Late Show or not, it's kind of cool to see the Foo Fighters from back then to now. Does kind of make us all feel old, I feel like, too. The Offspring, B.

0: 107.9 KBPI rocks the Rockies. Thanks for stopping by, hanging out. It's Slore. We got a chance for you to head to New York City. Hang out with our buddies from Weezer. Yeah, literally, hanging out, playing pickleball with them. Mm-hmm. This is another experience that you cannot buy. You can only win from BPI. We want you to get qualified. You and a buddy fly to New York. You'll get some signed merch from Weezer. Get premium seats to their show. And that whole pickleball thing, for real. 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Metallica Stained. Tons more coming up. That Weezer trip, by the way. All thanks to Weezer, Crush Music, and Live Nation.
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2: Partly sunny 80 Saturday with some gusty thunderstorms in the afternoon. They'll be scattered. Better chance for thunderstorms and rain coming late Sunday with a high of 70. I'm Dave Frazier, Fox 31, Pinpoint Weather.
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In the rock news a lot lately. 107.9 KBPI Rocks the Rockies, of course, out on tour at 25th anniversary Break the Cycle tour with Seether. That's a great show. Wish it was coming closer to here. Word just came out yesterday. They've completed work on their ninth studio album that's tentatively supposed to come out early 2027. Linkin Park, 107.9 KBPI. 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

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What's going on? Slor, it is official. Tool spending 3 months this summer working on that new record that Maynard's been talking about. 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

I cannot wait. You, me, thousands of our friends screaming that song. The top of our lungs, 107.9 KBPI. Proud to welcome 3 days grace. That Alienation Tour will be at Ball Arena November 11th. I Prevail, the funeral portrait part of that show. Seen some videos of some of the radio festivals out on the East Coast where they just kind of wrap things up in the States for a while, at least. It's phenomenal. 3 days grace, a phenomenal show. We'll get you there. They're doing the European thing now. They go to Canada and they drop our way. Again, back November 11th. The Offspring. BPI rocks your weekend. Thank you so much for being here.

for Shine down there. Save it sound 107.9 KBPI rocks. The Rockies' new album, 8, drops here about 2 weeks. The 29th. It's Friday. Got to keep my damn date straight. Hi, it's Lore. Looking for some ideas for the summertime with the family. If you guys are into movies, or maybe you're introducing your kids to movies, Cinemark is bringing back the Summer Movie Clubhouse program. Family movie tickets priced at $1.75. Those screenings running June 1st through August 6th, Wednesday mornings for the most part. There'll be some locations, I don't know if in our area, that could do Monday and Thursday showings as well.

0: Paddington, Sonic the Hedgehog, Shrek Forever After, Minecraft Movie, so much more added to that list. 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
2: Partly sunny 80 Saturday with some gusty thunderstorms in the afternoon. They'll be scattered. Better chance for thunderstorms and rain coming late Sunday with a high of 70. I'm Dave Frazier, Fox 31, Pinpoint Weather.
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0: 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Call me back. I won $1,000. 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

0: 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I don't know if you noticed or not, but we're kind of a clean city.
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0: A lot of places are getting clean in the U.S. And it started with 2020. Why? 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

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J-Rob, we got Sleep Theory, Black Sabbath coming up, and info about Ozzy Osbourne and Sharon Osbourne, and a new movie coming out. 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

0: Sleep Theory on 107.9 KBPI. It's J-Rod. 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
2: Partly sunny 80 Saturday with some gusty thunderstorms in the afternoon. They'll be scattered. Better chance for thunderstorms and rain coming late Sunday with a high of 70. I'm Dave Frazier, Fox 31, Pinpoint Weather.
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0: Dinger Death Punch, Eye of the Storm. We world premiered it on Friday. It's 107.9 KBPI. We also got your chance to go play pickleball with Weezer. So Rivers Cuomo and the guys are going to be playing the Barclays Center in New York or Brooklyn, if that's what you want to be, you know, specific. And then you're going to get some signed merch, premium seats to the show to see Weezer live, and then hit the court to join the band in a real game of pickleball. Yeah, how do you sign up for it? 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
3: The Rockies look to bounce back, hosting the Diamondbacks in Game 2 of 3 this afternoon after falling 9-1 last night. In the MLS, the Colorado Rapids visits Real Salt Lake this evening. And for the first time, the Preakness leaves Pimlico due to construction and heads to Laurel Park, Maryland. Derby winner Golden Temple will not compete in the 14-horse race, featuring the largest field in 15 years. I'm Daryl Joyner.
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Now, Jack Osborne had a conference on YouTube the other day and talked about a movie coming out. The script's already written. They got to find a director and actor to play Ozzy and one to play Sharon Osborne. And it's about the love story between Ozzy and Sharon. 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

1079 KBPI, Rocks of Rockies. It's J-Rod. So I'm going to Life Burns Faster in Vegas at Sphere when Metallica takes over. Originally, I was only going to go on Saturday night, but my buddy called me the other day. He's like, when are you coming to Vegas? I'm like, October for the shows? He goes, well, okay, we're going to go see Metallica Thursday night, and then we're going to go to T-Mobile on Friday to see Weezer, and then go back to T-Mobile on Saturday to see night two of Metallica. 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I'll have them for you coming up this